0: When was the last time you actually looked at your monthly bills? Not just paid them, looked at them. Because a lot of us are paying for things we don't use anymore. Subscriptions, cable, insurance, even your phone plan. 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
2: She was our idol. 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You drive a Jag, are a female lawyer, you're stunningly beautiful. 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
3: My two bosses came to me and said, Margaret was killed. 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
16: Out on your home for 24/7 news, the Black Information Network. And here's what's happening right now. Hundreds of people are speaking out against a plan to move an Amtrak maintenance facility into Chicago's Bridgeport neighborhood. While Amtrak representatives were explaining their plans at a packed public meeting in Pilsen, this resident was outraged with the company's lack of transparency.
17: We're not idiots. We're intelligent, hardworking people that build our homes there, live there, and you think you're going to walk in and take it away from us.
16: Amtrak officials are proposing to move the maintenance facility from the South Loop into an unused rail yard surrounded by parts of Chinatown and Bridgeport. Others attending the meetings had concerns about noise, air pollution, and the impact on property values and where the future home of the White Sox will be. Seattle police officers responded to a domestic violence incident in the Beacon Hill neighborhood where a man reported being assaulted. The suspect barricaded himself in an apartment, leading officers to obtain a search warrant to enter. During the confrontation, the officer fired their weapon, injuring the suspect, who also injured the officer before being taken into custody. The incident is under investigation by the Independent Force Investigation Team of King County, following Washington state law on the use of deadly force by officers. University of California leaders are considering whether to bring back the SAT for admissions, but haven't made a decision yet. Admissions officials say dropping the SAT hasn't hurt graduation rates, but some faculty say more students are struggling in introductory math classes. One regent said he may have been wrong to vote for removing the SAT in 2020. Over 3,000 UC faculty are urging leaders to bring back the SAT, saying many new students lack basic math and reasoning skills. The Clallam County Sheriff's Office warns of an active scam targeting family members of individuals in custody by impersonating corrections deputies and sergeants. Scammers use information from the online jail roster to make their calls seem legitimate and convince victims to pay bail for family members. Victims have lost thousands of dollars by making payments using gift cards, Zelle, PayPal, or other electronic methods. The sheriff's office advises against sending money immediately, purchasing gift cards, or providing personal information to unsolicited callers, and encourages verification through official resources before making any payments. A Peninsula College construction trades program in Washington that was struggling with low enrollment has experienced a significant turnaround, with enrollment jumping from 7 students to 40 this fall. College President Susie Ames expressed the college's commitment to preserving the program and supporting the trades industry. The college revamped the curriculum and expanded the construction technology lab.

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16: The opinions, beliefs, and viewpoints expressed in this commentary are those of the author and do not necessarily represent those of BIN and its founding partners and employees.
17: I'm James T. Harris, and I have something to say. Gayle King is shocked. Shocked! The holdout juror in the Lindsey Clancy case, the man who wouldn't let a child killer walk, was a black man. And Gayle says she needs to sit on that for a second. Well, I got something for you to sit on, Gayle. Sit on Latarsha Sanders, Massachusetts. Black woman killed her children. She had documented schizophrenia, documented psychosis, severe mental illness recorded in her medical history for years. Sound familiar? It should. Except Latarsha didn't get $1 million.

0: Hollywood Unlocked's Jason Lee spoke about using his platforms for truth and transparency, while also using his celebrity influence to get things done as the mayor of Stockton. Rapper Young Jock also spoke about his influential dance around his hit song, It's Going Down.
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